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5: The top stories this hour. A police officer's been hurt following violence in central London after last night's World Cup match between France and Morocco. The Met says a group of people blocked traffic on the Edgware Road before throwing bottles and setting off fireworks. Four people have been arrested. France won the match 2-0 to advance to the semi-finals. Early harvest, hosepipe bans and a flagging electricity supply are growing concerns as the UK continues to bask in another heat wave. The Met Office says yesterday was the eighth day in 2026 where temperatures rose above 34 degrees Celsius, a new record in a single year. Our meteorologist Joe Wheeler expects western areas to get warmer,
6: whereas central eastern areas do start to cool off a little bit. But we've got a couple of threats coming. First of all, some rain from the northwest, some thundery showers from the southwest, but then the high pressure seems to build back in. So the fine weather continues.
5: Amber heat health alerts cover most of England until Sunday. Andy Burnham needs a nomination from one more Labour MP to be unchallenged for the party's leadership. That would almost certainly make him the next Prime Minister. A report warning the electronic monitoring of offenders is not working as intended. The National Audit Office highlights public safety risks, saying it's unsure how many of those tagged aren't being tracked. The spending watchdogs also raised concerns about expanding the system to help manage prison capacity. Claire Waxman's the Victims Commissioner for England and Wales.
7: Is the safeguarding framework in place? Are we risk assessing properly? Are we going to make sure everything's in place to keep that victim safe, to keep the public safe, and to make that victim feel reassured?
5: Ministers say the Conservatives left prisons overcrowded. A 12-week consultation to consider whether vapes can only be sold in plain packaging. UK-wide proposals could also introduce restrictions on flavour descriptions. And Britain's Arthur Ferry could become a Wimbledon finalist this afternoon. The wildcard will play French Open champion Alexander Zverev. From Sky News, I'm Cam Hall.

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9: The top story is this hour. A record's been broken for the number of days the UK's experienced temperatures above 34 degrees Celsius in a year. The Met Office recorded highs of 34.4 degrees in Surrey yesterday, the eighth day this has happened in 2026. Building energy expert Dr. Arash Bezai says there are some simple steps that can be taken to cool homes.
10: In Italy, south of France, you see all those shutters, but in the UK, we don't see many external shading devices. So I think that's the first thing that we should focus on, not to let the heat come in the first place. That's the cheapest way to do it.
9: A police officer has been injured during violence in central London after last night's World Cup match between France and Morocco. The Met says a group of people blocked traffic on Edgware Road before throwing bottles and setting off fireworks. Four people have been arrested. Veteran radio and TV presenter Paul Gambaccini has been diagnosed with Alzheimer's. The 77-year-old says he found out early last year. And British wildcard Arthur Ferry is in Wimbledon semi-final action this afternoon.
11: Now for the news across South and West Wales. A man from Llanelli has been jailed for 22 years after being convicted of rape and other child sex offences. 40-year-old Damien Jones has been sentenced at Swansea Crown Court. The offences relate to one victim and took place over several years. A ward at Ganguilly Hospital in Carmarthen's closed following an outbreak of crusted scabies. Howaldar University Health Board says patients and staff identified as contacts have been offered treatment, while infection control measures remain in place to prevent the illness from spreading further. Parts of Bedford Park in Bridge End have been cordoned off this week because of reported sewage contamination. Bridge End Council's working with regulators, Natural Resources Wales and Welsh Water. Nearly £98 million has been invested in Pembrokeshire's marine energy sector over the past decade. A new industry report says the county's attracted the second highest level of investment in Wales since 2015, supporting more than 500 jobs in renewable energy.
0: Weather.
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11: Another very hot, dry and sunny day today with highs of 34 and staying like this for the weekend. That's the latest. I'm Caroline Verdon.
0: With Lee Dukes at breakfast.
13: So happy it's Friday. Let's get that Friday feeling going, shall we? With music from Georgia's

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1: It's Olivia Rodrigo and Drop Dead on Bridge FM Radio Breakfast. Another scorcher across Bridge End County today then. Nice and sunny through most of today and temperatures up to around 29, 30, maybe even 31 in some places today. So plenty of sun cream, plenty of water. We'll get an update on the roads next. 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
2: 38 to Cardiff Gate, the M4 is moving well. All approaches are on the move with no delays for the 4119 to Miskin, for the A470 to Corriton at 32, and it's moving for the Coychurch and Waterton roundabouts for the County Borough. No delays for Rotary International Way. The A461 is quiet so far for Tremaine's Road and the Coity Castle Lights. On the move for the Sand Bypass Abbekin Fig roundabout, no delays for My Stake for Porthcawl. I'm Hannah Cox. That's the latest.
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0: tune. What a brilliant Friday song that is. There's Backstreet Boys and everybody Backstreet's back. There's a bit of excitement. There's an air of excitement around the radio station today. Because we are giving away another £750,000 today. Could be you winning this just after five this evening. Have you entered yet? What do you mean you haven't? Stay here. I'll tell you how you can soon.
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0: We will be giving away another life-changing amount of money just after five this evening. How do you fancy winning £750,000? We'll make sure it's in your bank account before the weekend starts as well. Last week, Christina was very excited.
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0: 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And then Gemma Atkinson could be calling you. 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
11: 38 to Cardiff Gate. The M4 is moving well so far this Friday morning. No delays to report for the motorway or any approaches. The A470 to Coryton, 4119 to Miskin, both on the move. And it's coping well for the County Borough for the Coychurch and Waterton roundabouts. Rotary International Way, that's moving on the A461 with no delays for Tremaines Road and the Coity Castle Lights. On the move for the Sand Bypass for the Aberkin Fig roundabout for My Stake for Porthcawl. I'm Hannah Cox.
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Sunshine songs are on Friday breakfast, and don't forget tonight from 7, Friday night floor fillers. So it's the perfect way to start your weekend, especially because we're going to have a really sunny evening. It's going to be really warm today. Maybe you're in a barbecue tonight. Get on your Alexa and we will play all the songs you need for Friday evening. I promise you're going to love it. 7 p.m. this evening, Friday night floor fillers. Right, let's go back to the 90s now for this little classic. It's called Steal My Sunshine. Not much chance of that happening today. Here's Len. Morning.

0: I was offered a ticket to go and see those guys over in Cardiff a few weeks back, but I couldn't go. I wasn't free. How gutting is that? If you went, maybe you went over to Cardiff to see Take That. Hope you enjoyed. Apparently, they were amazing as well. Just wish I could have been there. Typical, isn't it? Right, Friday breakfast. Lots of sunshine today. Temperatures very warm, up into the early 30s across some parts. We'll get full rundown on the weather just after 7. And I'm playing you music from Pink, some Ray, and a classic from Maroon 5 soon.
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7: The top stories this hour. Former MP Anne Widdecombe's died at the age of 78. Her agents have released a statement this morning sending condolences. Our reporter Becky Lomas has more.
8: Born in 1947, Anne Widdecombe entered Parliament in 1987, representing the seats of Maidstone in Kent. A long-time Conservative politician, she later joined the Brexit Party in 2019, which later became Reform UK. As well as Anne's extensive career in politics, she was known for appearing on Strictly Come Dancing and was runner-up on Celebrity Big Brother in 2018.
7: Police have arrested four people after violent disorder broke out in London following Morocco's 2-0 defeat to France in last night's World Cup quarter-final. One officer was injured. Radio and TV legend Paul Gambaccini's revealed he has Alzheimer's disease. The 77-year-old says he was diagnosed early last year but will continue with his BBC and Greatest Hits radio shows. And British Wimbledon wildcard Arthur Ferry could cause a huge upset this afternoon when he takes on Alexander Zverev in the semi-final.
9: Now for the news across South and West Wales. A man from Llanelli has been jailed for 22 years after being convicted of rape and other child sex offences. 40-year-old Damien Jones has been sentenced at Swansea Crown Court. The offences relate to one victim and took place over several years. A ward at Ganguilly Hospital in Carmarthen's closed following an outbreak of crusted scabies. Howell Dar University Health Board says patients and staff identified as contacts have been offered treatment, while infection control measures remain in place to prevent the illness from spreading further. Parts of Bedford Park in Bridgend have been cordoned off this week because of reported sewage contamination. Bridgend Council's working with regulators, Natural Resources Wales and Welsh Water. Nearly £98 million has been invested in Pembrokeshire's marine energy sector over the past decade. A new industry report says the county's attracted the second highest level of investment in Wales since 2015, supporting more than 500 jobs in renewable energy.
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9: Another very hot, dry and sunny day today with highs of 34 and staying like this for the weekend. That's the latest. I'm Caroline Verdon.
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0: morning. So some brilliant sunshine songs for your Friday. We're helping you get that Friday

0: Scary Thought, that song is 22 years old this year. There's This Love from Maroon 5 on Bridge FM Radio Breakfast across a very sunny Bridgend County. So there are two big things trending across Wales online this morning. One of them is the weather, and the fact it's going to be gorgeous today and into the weekend. Temperatures up to around 30, maybe 31 in some places today. The other thing that's trending across Wales is the sad news that we heard yesterday, that the one and only Bonnie Tyler sadly passed away at the age of 75. Really, really sad to hear that yesterday. She is really put Wales on the map, hasn't she? She's always been proud of her Welsh roots. And, well, let's face it, her songs were awesome, bringing people together. So, yes, the world reacts to the sad news that Bonnie Tyler passed away yesterday. We'll play a song of hers a bit later as a bit of a tribute to the legend who was Bonnie Tyler.
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7: 38 to Cardiff Gate, the M4 moving well. All approaches are on the move for the 4119 to Miskin, for the A470 to Coryton Interchange, and it's moving for the Coychurch and Waterton roundabouts for the County Borough. Rotary International Way, that's moving for the A461 at Tremaines Road and the Coity Castle Lights. On the move for the Sand Bypass, no delays for the Aberkin Fig roundabout. No accidents to report for My Stake, for Porthcawl, for Pencoed. That's the very latest for now. I'm Hannah Cox.
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0: Radicals, you get what you give. That one sounds amazing in the sunshine, doesn't it, on a Friday morning. We're getting a double whammy today. It's sunny and it's Friday. The weekend's almost here. And also, add this into the mix as well. We have £750,000 up for grabs today. Have you entered for Make Me a Winner? If you haven't, stay here. Details soon. Also, Alex Warren, a classic from Britney Spears. And I'll play you Dua Lipa next.
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0: Britney Spears and You Drive Me Crazy, Bridge FM Radio. So I tell you what, if you won this afternoon, it would drive you crazy with excitement, I'm sure.
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0: 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And then Gemma Atkinson could be calling you. If she does, answer the phone. 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
11: The eastbound side of the M4 is slow into the Bringlass tunnels before Malpas Road. Busy on approach for the 4119 to Miskin, for the A470 down to Coryton Interchange. It is moving though for the A4232 from Culverhouse Cross to Cardiff West. The Coychurch and Waterton roundabouts are moving. Rotary International Way, that's on the move for the A461 with no delays for Tremaines Road and the Coity Castle Lights. Moving for the Sound Bypass for the Aberkin Fig roundabout and My Stag. I'm Hannah Cox.
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TLC and Waterfalls on your Friday morning. This is Lee. So no surprises, really, that people are issuing weather warnings. You know, for us to stay safe, stay hydrated, make sure we use sun cream, that kind of thing. And another weather warning I've seen is make sure you get your burgers and sausages early. Yeah, people are warning online. Apparently, some supermarkets are selling out of barbecue products already. And you don't want that happening, do you? Hopefully they'll restock by the weekend. Right, this is going to sound amazing in the sunshine this morning from Omi. This is Cheerleader. Morning, Borodah.

0: Taylor Swift on your Friday morning. So, yeah, the world reacting to the sad news yesterday that Bonnie Tyler sadly passed away. And I'm going to play one of her classics as a tribute just after 8. Stay here. Also coming your way, details on what you need to do today to get your name in the draw to win £750,000. Can you imagine starting the weekend with that amount in your bank account? Could well happen with us. Details after 8. News update next. 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
12: The top stories this hour. Anne Widdecombe's died at the age of 78. The long-running Tory politician held several ministerial positions in Sir John Major's government. Health Minister James Murray says she was a huge part of home politics.
13: She's never someone who was shy about sharing her views in quite a forthright way. And even though I quite often didn't agree with her views, she was such a big part of public life. Putting political differences aside, we should recognise the contribution that she's made to public life in this country.
12: A police officer's been injured and at least four people have been arrested following unrest in central London last night. The clashes on Edgware Road involved football fans following France's 2-0 World Cup quarter-final victory over Morocco. Veteran radio and TV presenter Paul Gambaccini has been diagnosed with Alzheimer's. The 77-year-old says he found out early last year. And a record's been broken for the number of days the UK's experienced temperatures above 34 degrees Celsius in a year. The Met Office recorded highs of 34.4 degrees in Surrey yesterday, the eighth day that's happened in 2026.
14: Now for the news across South and West Wales. A man from Llanelli has been jailed for 22 years after being convicted of rape and other child sex offences. 40-year-old Damien Jones has been sentenced at Swansea Crown Court. The offences relate to one victim and took place over several years. A ward at Ganguilly Hospital in Carmarthen's closed following an outbreak of crusted scabies. Howaldar University Health Board says patients and staff identified as contacts have been offered treatment, while infection control measures remain in place to prevent the illness from spreading further. Parts of Bedford Park in Bridgend have been cordoned off this week because of reported sewage contamination. Bridgend Council's working with regulators, Natural Resources Wales and Welsh Water. Nearly £98 million has been invested in Pembrokeshire's marine energy sector over the past decade. A new industry report says the county's attracted the second highest level of investment in Wales since 2015, supporting more than 500 jobs in renewable energy.
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14: Another very hot, dry and sunny day today with highs of 34 and staying like this for the weekend. That's the latest. I'm Caroline Verdon.
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0: So morning Friday in the sunshine and I'm playing Harry Styles soon. American Girls is going to sound great. After this classic from Five, here's Keep On Moving.

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0: Jackson and Together Again on Friday Breakfast. Gorgeous day today. Beaches and parks will be packed this weekend as most of us head out for a summer scorcher. So this weekend, temperatures into the early 30s today. Around about 29, 30, 31, depending where you are. It's going to be lovely. You can check the weather forecast for yourself online. 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So, people across the world online have been paying tribute to the late and great Bonnie Tyler, who sadly passed away yesterday. Just can't believe it. Bonnie was amazing, and we are going to play one of her songs soon as a tribute to the late and great Bonnie Tyler. Stay here. We'll get the latest on the road, some music as well from Mark Bronson and Bruno Mars on Friday Breakfast. Bridge FM
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10: Good morning, 38 to Cardiff Gate, the M4 moving well. Approaches are looking slower now though for the A470 to Coryton at 32 and for the 4119 down to Miskin at junction 34. Moving well for the Coychurch and Waterton roundabouts, the usual delays for the A473 and the A48 are moving well. So is Cowbridge Road around Bridge End College, and it's moving for Pencoed on the A473 at the College Campus roundabout. That's the latest. I'm Hannah Cox.
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11: Gyda Trafnidiaeth Cymru, y dewis di-straen i osgoi'r traffig. 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

Sasha and Austin on Friday Breakfast. So the world continues to react to the news that Bonnie Tyler sadly passed away yesterday. Oh, it's a heartache. Nothing but a heartache. Tributes pour in across the world. So Cliff Richard saying she had incredible energy. Carol Vorderman said that she was adored back home in Wales. Catherine Zeta-Jones also described her as one of the funniest people she'd ever met.

0: She had such an amazing voice, didn't she?
1: There's nothing I can do, a total eclipse of the heart.
0: So the world reacting as the Welsh legend Bonnie Tyler sadly passed away yesterday at the age of 75. And I just think it's only right that we play one of her songs now.

0: paying tribute this morning to the late and great Bonnie Tyler, who sadly passed away yesterday. There's Total Eclipse of the Heart on Bridge FM Radio Breakfast. So, morning. Hope you're well. Plenty of sunshine about today. I'm sure you've noticed already. Mini heatwave into the weekend. Plenty of sunshine songs for your Friday morning as well. Ayaz and some Rihanna on the way next. Bridge FM
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0: We will be giving away another life-changing amount of money just after five this evening. How do you fancy winning £750,000? 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Last week, Christina was very excited.
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0: 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And then Gemma Atkinson could be calling you. If she does, answer the phone. You will win £750,000. And as I said, we'll make sure that is in your bank account to start the weekend. So enter right now. 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
1: Lydgate to Cardiff Gate, the M4 is moving well. It is slow westbound on the M4, though, 23 to 23A at May Goddess Services through the roadwork area. And slow approaching the M4 for the A470 down to Coryton Interchange for the 4119 down to Miskin. The Coychurch and Waterton roundabouts are moving well. Rotary International Way, that's on the move for the A461. No major problems for Tremaines Road and the Coity Castle Lights. On the move for the Sound Bypass for the Aberkin Fig roundabout.
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0: Sienna Spiro and Die on This Hill. So very warm today. Have you got any strange habits during a heatwave? I've got a list of things that we do, apparently, which are quite strange, some quite clever. Run through that list. You won't believe what people do with their sheets, their bed sheets during a heatwave. Tell you more after the news update at 9 next. And I've lined up music soon from Madcon and Shakira.
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9: The top stories this hour. Former MP Anne Widdecombe's died at the age of 78. Her agents have released a statement this morning sending condolences. Our reporter Becky Lomas has more.
10: Born in 1947, Anne Widdecombe entered Parliament in 1987, representing the seats of Maidstone in Kent. A long-time Conservative politician, she later joined the Brexit Party in 2019, which later became Reform UK. As well as Anne's extensive career in politics, she was known for appearing on Strictly Come Dancing and was runner-up on Celebrity Big Brother in 2018.
9: Police have arrested four people after violent disorder broke out in London following Morocco's 2-0 defeat to France in last night's World Cup quarter-final. One officer was injured. Radio and TV legend Paul Gambaccini's revealed he has Alzheimer's disease. The 77-year-old says he was diagnosed early last year but will continue with his BBC and Greatest Hits radio shows. And British Wimbledon wildcard Arthur Ferry could cause a huge upset this afternoon when he takes on Alexander Zverev in the semi-final.
11: Now for the news across South and West Wales. A man from Llanelli has been jailed for 22 years after being convicted of rape and other child sex offences. 40-year-old Damien Jones has been sentenced at Swansea Crown Court. The offences relate to one victim and took place over several years. A ward at Ganguilly Hospital in Carmarthen's closed following an outbreak of crusted scabies. Howaldthaw University Health Board says patients and staff identified as contacts have been offered treatment, while infection control measures remain in place to prevent the illness from spreading further. Parts of Bedford Park in Bridgend have been cordoned off this week because of reported sewage contamination. Bridgend Council's working with regulators, Natural Resources Wales and Welsh Water. Nearly £98 million has been invested in Pembrokeshire's marine energy sector over the past decade. A new industry report says the county's attracted the second highest level of investment in Wales since 2015, supporting more than 500 jobs in renewable energy.
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11: Another very hot, dry and sunny day today with highs of 34 and staying like this for the weekend. That's the latest. I'm Caroline Verdon.
6: 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With Lee Jukes at breakfast.
0: And a very good morning to you. Happy Friday. It's lovely, isn't it? This sunshine. Alex Warren playing soon.

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0: That is a proper summer song, isn't it? There's Shakira, Wyclef Jean, and Hips Don't Lie on your Friday morning. So when the sunshine hits, apparently, we go a bit crazy. Have you seen anyone with their top off yet? Some of the things that I've just been reading about that we do during a heatwave. The wheelie bin lid pull. Have you ever seen anyone doing this? They set the... Why would you do this? You set your wheelie bin lid up as a little paddling pool for the kids. What? People put their bed sheets in the freezer. Apparently, it's a genuine tip that makes your bed cooler when you go to bed. Do you put your bed sheets in the freezer? Apparently, supermarkets regularly sell out of ice cream before they sell out of beer during a heatwave as well. The 7-second rule. For dog walking, more pet owners are testing pavements by placing the back of their hand on them for 7 seconds. Best advice is just not to take your dog out in the heat. Please, don't take your dog out. It's not good for them, it really isn't. Curtains become Britain's biggest obsession, so studies of UK heatwave behaviour found that closing curtains and blinds during the day is one of the most common things people do because our homes are designed to retain heat, of course. So if you close your curtains or blinds today, that should keep the sunshine out, should keep the heat out.
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Justin Timberlake and Cry Me a River on Bridge FM Radio Breakfast. So this weekend sees the Bridgend Country Show. It's on just off the A48 Merthyr Mawr tomorrow and Sunday, and the weather is perfect for it. Enjoy if you're going. Lots of sunshine across the weekend, and temperatures tomorrow about 30, 31.

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0: Awesome Pink and Who Knew on Friday Breakfast, Bridge FM Radio. Being Friday means that someone's going to win this later, and it could be you. I hope it's you.
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0: We will be giving away another life-changing amount of money just after five this evening. How do you fancy winning £750,000? We'll make sure it's in your bank account before the weekend starts as well. Last week, Christina was very excited.
2: Are you for real? I can't believe it. Oh my God. I'm literally shaking. I was about to go on a dog walk and then my phone rang and I thought, oh, best just answer that.
3: And I'm shaking. Shut up.
4: 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We suddenly got a joint account holiday.
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0: 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And then Gemma Atkinson could be calling you. If she does, answer the phone. You will win £750,000. And as I said, we'll make sure that is in your bank account to start the weekend. So enter right now. 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

0: the script and the man in the arena. On Friday breakfast, it's time almost to do the top 10 at 10. Are you ready to see if you can work out which year we're taking you back to? 10 songs, one mystery year. I think my favourite so far this week has been 1993. Some big songs in that year. Which year will it be this morning, though? We'll start it just after the latest news updates and weather at 10 next.
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10: The top stories this hour. Former Tory Minister Anne Widdecombe's died aged 78. She served as a Conservative MP for 23 years before becoming a Reform UK member. But her career wasn't just known for its politics, as Anne also appeared on Strictly Come Dancing and Celebrity Big Brother. Historian Sir Anthony Seldon says it really says a lot about her character.
11: How unusual to have somebody prepared to do that. I think she was admirable. Like, a lot of people, I didn't agree with all she said. That doesn't matter. I think she was an admirable politician and an advocate for public service in democracy.
10: A police officer has been injured and at least four people have been arrested following unrest in central London last night. The clashes on Edgware Road involved football fans following France's 2-0 World Cup quarter-final victory over Morocco. Four people from Britain are feared to be among at least 11 people who've died in a wildfire that swept through parts of southern Spain. And Andy Burnham's now almost guaranteed to be the next Prime Minister after 322 Labour MPs nominated him to take over. He's the only declared candidate.
12: Now for the news across South and West Wales. A man from Llanelli has been jailed for 22 years after being convicted of rape and other child sex offences. 40-year-old Damien Jones has been sentenced at Swansea Crown Court. The offences relate to one victim and took place over several years. A ward at Ganguilly Hospital in Carmarthen's closed following an outbreak of crusted scabies. Howaldthaw University Health Board says patients and staff identified as contacts have been offered treatment, while infection control measures remain in place to prevent the illness from spreading further. Parts of Bedford Park in Bridgend have been cordoned off this week because of reported sewage contamination. Bridgend Council's working with regulators, Natural Resources Wales and Welsh Water. Nearly £98 million has been invested in Pembrokeshire's marine energy sector over the past decade. A new industry report says the county's attracted the second highest level of investment in Wales since 2015, supporting more than 500 jobs in renewable energy.
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12: Another very hot, dry and sunny day today with highs of 34 and staying like this for the weekend. That's the latest. I'm Caroline Verdon.
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0: It's like our own personal time machine. Every weekday morning at 10, 10 songs from one mystery year. I've got a few clues for you as well. Let's take you back in time.

0: Black Eyed Peas and Meet Me Halfway on the Top 10 at 10. What's the year?
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0: Also in there, Pixie Lott, Boys and Girls, and Teo Cruz, Break Your Heart. Big songs from which year? So big films in this year. You might have gone to cinema to see Avatar. Harry Potter and the Half-Blood Prince was big as well. The Hangover, The Twilight Saga, New Moon, and you might have seen this film as well.
2: Good afternoon. Are you in need of any assistance today, sir?
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0: No. So funny. That's the film Up. Remember where the old man flies away in his house with the balloons, yeah. Brilliant.

0: Florence and the Machine with You Got the Love, JLS, Everybody in Love before that one as well. So in this year, our mystery year on the top 10 at 10 this morning, Britain's Got Talent introduced the world to Susan Boyle. She's brilliant, isn't she? The Inbetweeners became a huge hit on TV as well. The X Factor dominated by Joe McElderry in this year. Remember Joe McElderry? Met him once. Lovely guy as well. Right, David Guetta and Kelly Rowland next.
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0: Cheryl Cole with Fight For This Love and David Guetta, Kelly Rowland, When Love Takes Over. So this is the year that Barack Obama was inaugurated as the US president. So do you remember which year it is? We had the sad news that Michael Jackson passed away as well in this year on TV. You might be watching this. Guess the theme song. So yes, Pointless started on TV, the new game show. First class stamps were 39 pence in this year. Average pint of beer, £2.80. And the average UK house price, £155,000. Wow, that's crazy, isn't it? Two more songs then before we reveal the year. Lady Gaga next.
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0: So I suppose the question is, are you ready for the weekend? I am, yeah.
1: The top 10 at 10.
0: Ready for the weekend from Calvin Harris. That song was a big hit in the year we've just taken you back to on the top 10 at 10. That was our last song this morning on the top 10. Lady Gaga, Just Dance as well. So which year were you thinking it was this morning? Mentioned earlier on that Joe McElderry was all over the X Factor in this year, and Britain's Got Talent introduced the world to Susan Boyle. Which year was that? Seems like yesterday, doesn't it? But no, it wasn't. We took you back this morning to which year? Wasn't 2011, it wasn't 2005, but if you were thinking 2009, well done, it was 2009 this morning. We'll do it all again Monday morning. Make sure you're listening for the top 10 at 10. Starts every weekday at 10 a.m. Here's Harry Styles and Adore You.

0: Love that song. Just can't help but sing along to that one. Teddy Swims, Mr. Know-It-All. I'm just glad you can't hear me singing. Right, have an amazing Friday. Stay safe in the sunshine. My name's Lee. I'm back tomorrow morning for Saturday Breakfast. Hope you can join me. Stay here. Claire Scott's up next, and she's playing Ollie Murs after the news. Bridge FM
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12: The top stories this hour. Tributes being paid to politician Anne Widdecombe, who's died at the age of 78. She was also known for appearing on shows including Strictly Come Dancing and Celebrity Big Brother. Conservative MP Matt Bickers tells us she was a titan of British politics.
13: You will not find many people as forthright in their views or as unafraid to share them as Anne Widdecombe. I remember as a youngster seeing her on the television, she was inspiring, incredibly powerful, strong woman who was not afraid to share her opinion.
12: Four people from Britain are feared to be among at least 11 people who've died in a wildfire that swept through parts of southern Spain. Firefighters are battling the blaze in the Andalusia region. British Wimbledon wildcard Arthur Ferry could cause a huge upset this afternoon when he takes on Alexander Zverev in the semi-finals. And the Bayer Tapestry has returned to the UK for the first time in almost 1,000 years. The 70-metre-long piece of linen, which features images of the Norman Conquest, arrived at the British Museum in London earlier.
14: Now for the news across South and West Wales. A 40-year-old man from Llanelli, convicted of rape and other child sex offences, has been jailed for 22 years. Damien Jones's offence is related to one victim. He's also been made subject to indefinite protective orders. A ward at Glangwili Hospital in Carmarthen has closed following an outbreak of crusted scabies. Howel Dda University Health Board says patients and staff identified as contacts have been offered treatment, while extra infection control measures remain in place to prevent the illness from spreading. Community projects across Pembrokeshire are sharing new funding from Second Home Council Tax. 37 organisations have received grants of up to £15,000. Projects include surf lifesaving, care home singing and suicide bereavement support. And residents are being warned to avoid the cordoned off areas of Bedford Park in Bridgend. Reports of sewage contamination are being investigated by the council and partner agencies. Welsh Water is carrying out clean-up work.
15: Weather.
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14: Highs of 34 this afternoon as it continues to be dry and hot and staying like this for the weekend. That's the latest. I'm Caroline Verdon.
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16: Well, good morning. It's Friday. It's the 10th of July. We got music on the way from Spiller, Olivia Rodrigo and Ollie Moores. Dance with me tonight in the sun.

0: and Groovejet, hello and good morning to you. I hope you're having a great Friday so far. Oh, look at that, the weekend is right here. I love a Friday, favourite day of the week. And one of my favourite stories in the news over the last couple of days is this, the unexpected everyday moments that bring UK adults the most joy. And kind of what I like most about hearing these is every time I hear them, I feel a little bit of joy. So the top, if I just do the top five, and then I'm just going to briefly hop back in and out and say a couple of them, because I know you're going to go, oh yeah, same. So these are the unexpected everyday moments that bring UK adults the most joy. At five, it's discovering a TV programme with numerous episodes already out, which is, if there's series out, you're laughing, aren't you? The pleasure of completing everything on my to-do list. Arriving home moments before the rain begins is at three. At two, it's discovering a parking space without circling around. And at number one, this is brilliant, a delivery turning up in the expected time frame. I mean, it's so rare that happens, isn't it? I love them. Yeah, so I'm going to read a few more of these as the day goes on. Dua Lipa is up next. Bridge FM
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0: Bruno Mars, I Just Might. Well, hello and good morning to you. It's the weekend, it's Friday, and do not forget about the floor fillers, which happen tonight, 7 o'clock until midnight. They are awesome. It's a great show to listen to on the radio. So it happens tonight and tomorrow night, the floor fillers, right here from 7 p.m. till midnight, uninterrupted. It's brilliant. You'll enjoy it. Great way to start the weekend. 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Take us with you. 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Do it. 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

0: 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Okay, we got your news at midday on the way next. We'll have a look at the weather near you, although I can confirm it's probably going to be warm and sunny for the next couple of days. All right, we've got Ray on the way after your news and weather. We got a great song from Pink and a tune from Fats and Small. 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
0: The top stories this hour. Four British people are feared to have died in a Spanish wildfire. It's after a burnt-out car was discovered which had its steering wheel on the right-hand side. At least 11 people are thought to have perished in the south of the country. Dr. Theodore Keeping is a weather scientist.
8: Extreme fires like this can be very fast-spreading, much faster than a human can travel, but also people who may be cut off by the fire as they try to escape by car as well.
0: Rescue teams are continuing to search the fire zone. Tributes being paid to Anne Widdecombe, who's died at the age of 78. The politician was a Tory MP for 23 years before moving to the Brexit Party. Millions more people in England won't be able to use their hose pipes as usual after today due to the hot weather. Anglican water customers will be limited when it comes to watering gardens, washing cars or filling paddling pools. And finally, this lunchtime, Britain's Arthur Ferry will become only the fourth wildcard to play in a men's Grand Slam semi-final when he takes to centre court at Wimbledon in around an hour and a half.
9: Now for the news across South and West Wales. A 40-year-old man from Llanelli convicted of rape and other child sex offences has been jailed for 22 years. Damien Jones's offences related to one victim. He's also been made subject to indefinite protective orders. A ward at Glangwili Hospital in Carmarthen has closed following an outbreak of crusted scabies. Howaldar University Health Board says patients and staff identified as contacts have been offered treatment, while extra infection control measures remain in place to prevent the illness from spreading. Community projects across Pembrokeshire are sharing new funding from Second Home Council Tax. 37 organisations have received grants of up to £15,000. Projects include surf lifesaving, care home singing and suicide bereavement support. And residents are being warned to avoid the cordoned off areas of Bedford Park in Bridge End. Reports of sewage contamination are being investigated by the council and partner agencies. Welsh Water's carrying out clean-up work.
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9: Highs of 34 this afternoon as it continues to be dry and hot and staying like this for the weekend. That's the latest. I'm Caroline Verdon.
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10: Well, good afternoon. It's just gone midday. It's Friday, so we've got your music sorted. Ray's on the way with Where Is My Husband? A great song from Pink on the way too, after this from Fats and Small. It's Turnaround. Bridge.

0: Well, good afternoon. This is Bridge FM Radio, and today is the big day. It's Friday, which means somebody is going to win £750,000 with Make Me a Winner.
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0: Love it. Little Mix and Breakup Song. Hello, good afternoon. Happy Friday to you. So I did mention earlier the survey that's in the news, the unexpected everyday moments that bring UK adults the most joy. Number one is a delivery turning up at the expected time frame, which, do you know what it did to me yesterday? It arrived 2 minutes into the beginning of the time frame, which I was like, well, that's even better because I don't have to wait the 2 hours. Do you know what I mean? It arrived perfectly. It was, it was pure joy. Also in there, my hair behaving exactly as I want with little fuss. Absolutely. Locating my phone precisely where I put it instead of having to search for it. And also in there is parking flawlessly on a first attempt. No reversing or adjusting required. I love it. I love this list. I'm like everyone. I'm going, yeah, yeah, it's great. All right, coming up next, it's Kylie for you.
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0: Oh, beautiful. It's Beyonce and Best Thing I Never Had. And the great music continues in the sunshine. Plenty more sunshine. Very, very warm for the next couple of days. We got the Sugar Babes on the way. Great song from Charlie Puth and Meghan Trainor as well. But Justin Bieber and Blood Pop Friends is on the way next. Ask your smart speaker to get us on and keep us on in the sunshine.
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0: it's just such a good song. It's Olivia Dean and Man I Need. Okay, your news at 1 o'clock is coming up next, and we'll have a look at the weather for you too. Music on the way, a proper throwback from Blue, great song from Harry Styles, and his ex is before him. So on the way after your news, it's Taylor Swift and 22. Bridge FM
1: 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You could skydive out of a plane or swim with sharks. 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
10: The top stories this hour. Four people from Britain are feared to be among at least 11 people who've died in a wildfire that swept across parts of southern Spain. Firefighters are battling the blaze in the Andalusia region. The Clacton by-election, triggered by Nigel Farage's decision to quit as an MP, will be held next month on the 13th of August. Tributes are being paid to politician Anne Widdecombe, who's died aged 78. She was a Tory MP for 23 years before moving to the Brexit Party and then Reform. She was also known for appearing on Strictly Come Dancing and Celebrity Big Brother. And Arthur Ferry's Wimbledon semi-final gets underway in the next half hour. The British wildcard faces Alexander Zverev on centre court. And while Ferry was born in France to French parents, he grew up in London.
11: 10 years ago, you would have asked me that question, I probably would have said I felt maybe more French than English, but now it's not the case at all. Yeah, I feel very British. You know, I live here. All my best friends live here. I went to school here. I train here. But my roots are very much tied to London now.
12: Now for the news across South and West Wales. A 40-year-old man from Llanelli, convicted of rape and other child sex offences, has been jailed for 22 years. Damien Jones's offence is related to one victim. He's also been made subject to indefinite protective orders. A ward at Glangwili Hospital in Carmarthen has closed following an outbreak of crusted scabies. Howel Dda University Health Board says patients and staff identified as contacts have been offered treatment, while extra infection control measures remain in place to prevent the illness from spreading. Community projects across Pembrokeshire are sharing new funding from Second Home Council Tax. 37 organisations have received grants of up to £15,000. Projects include surf life saving, care home singing and suicide bereavement support. And residents are being warned to avoid the cordoned off areas of Bedford Park in Bridgend. Reports of sewage contamination are being investigated by the council and partner agencies. Welsh Water is carrying out clean-up work.
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12: Highs of 34 this afternoon as it continues to be dry and hot and staying like this for the weekend. That's the latest. I'm Caroline Verdon.
0: Well, good afternoon. It's just gone 1 o'clock. It's Friday. You're with Claire as well. We've got Blue on the way, a great song from Harry Styles. But up first, it's the newly married Taylor Swift.

0: and fly by to I Do Love a Blue Throwback. All right, hello and a very good afternoon to you. You're with Claire until 3 o'clock this afternoon. And it is Friday. It's the big day. Somebody is going to open their banking app on their phone and check it after 5 o'clock this afternoon. And it's going to have an extra £750,000 in it. Could this be the day your life changes? Because we're giving away £750,000 today. Yes, it's Friday. We're giving away £750,000 today. And somebody has to win it. We have a guaranteed winner. So that could be you, but not if you don't enter. 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

0: This is Bridge FM Radio in the sunshine, and we're going to have plenty more sunshine across the next couple of days. It is looking very, very warm across Bridgend County. Hello and happy birthday to Kelly in Lichard. 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And up next, we've got music on the way from Clean Bandit and Anne-Marie. 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

0: That's Somber and Homewrecker, and of the 1,000 people invited to Travis, Kelce and Taylor Swift's wedding, one of them was Somber, and he's been asked about it, and all he said is, no comment, no comment, no comment. Oh, I hope he spills the beans soon. I'm just desperate to know more information. Ed Sheeran is on the way next. 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

0: It's beautiful. It's Lewis Capaldi. Two gigs at Blackwear Fields a couple of weeks ago, and people just absolutely adore him. He went down in an absolute storm on both nights. Well done, Lewis Capaldi. And what I quite like about Lewis is, you know you're going to get ballads, but you know you're going to get comedy as well. He's just outstanding, isn't he? Okay, so coming up then, we've got your news at 2 o'clock on the way. We'll have a look at the weather as well, although I think we all know what the weather's going to be like. Warm and sunny and hot. Too hot. Alex Warren's on the way, Tom Grennan, and a great throwback from Sonique too.
1: Welcome back to Costa Coffee's Iced Coffee Forecast, here to update you on the week ahead. 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Because whatever the weather, with a Costa iced coffee made with heart in hand, the summer moments we love last. Costa Iced Coffee, made for summer.
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0: The top stories this hour. It's thought four British people are among the 12 victims known to have died in Spain's worst wildfire for more than 20 years. It's affecting the Andalusia area. Richard Shanley owns an English-speaking radio station there.
7: It's windy, which is exacerbating the situation. And the noise you hear in the background, those are fire service planes coming into the sea to collect water, to drop water on the fires.
0: Two brothers have been jailed for life for murdering a civil servant during a spree of violent robberies targeting men they believed to be gay 42 years ago. Michael and Anthony Stewart were 15 and 18 when they attacked Anthony Littler in North London in 1984. Anne Widdecombe is being described as a titan of British politics following her death, aged 78. She was a Conservative MP and MEP, later becoming a Reform UK member. And the Bayeux Tapestry has returned to the UK for the first time in almost 1,000 years. The 70-metre-long embroidery, which features images of the Norman Conquest, is now at the British Museum.
8: Now for the news across South and West Wales. A 40-year-old man from Llanelli, convicted of rape and other child sex offences, has been jailed for 22 years. Damien Jones's offences related to one victim. He's also been made subject to indefinite protective orders. A ward at Llangwely Hospital in Carmarthen has closed following an outbreak of crusted scabies. Howel Dda University Health Board says patients and staff identified as contacts have been offered treatment, while extra infection control measures remain in place to prevent the illness from spreading. Community projects across Pembrokeshire are sharing new funding from Second Home Council Tax. 37 organisations have received grants of up to £15,000. Projects include surf life saving, care home singing and suicide bereavement support. And residents are being warned to avoid the cordoned off areas of Bedford Park in Bridge End. Reports of sewage contamination are being investigated by the council and partner agencies. Welsh Water is carrying out clean-up work.
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8: Highs of 34 this afternoon as it continues to be dry and hot. and staying like this for the weekend. That's the latest. I'm Caroline Verdon.
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0: Well, good afternoon. It's just gone 2 o'clock. It's Friday. Tom Grennan's on the way after this belter from Sonique. It feels so good.

0: Alex Warren, it's Fever Dream, and happy Friday to you. It is certainly going to be a very happy Friday for one person. Could this be the day your life changes? Because we're giving away £750,000 today. Yes, it's Friday. We're giving away £750,000 today. And somebody has to win it. We have a guaranteed winner. 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

0: Dua Lipa, Don't Start Now. Hello and good afternoon in the sunshine. This is just making me think of the summer holidays. And you know what's going to happen? The kids will come off school and it'll rain for 6 weeks. You wait. All the heat wave will happen. I remember it happening to me as a kid. I'd finished my GCSEs and then the second we went home for the summer, it started raining all summer. Unbelievable. But there was a heat wave when I was taking my exams. Unbearable. But the kids will be off soon and teachers have been revealing the number one items that they're sick of receiving at the end of the school year. So if you're looking at buying your teacher a mug, don't do it. They said, I've had so many best teacher mugs over the years. It's unbearable. We have too many mugs. How many mugs do kids think I need? And it's such a sweet gesture. And all the teachers have said they're really grateful to receive anything at all. But they do have a lot of mugs. So the worst items are mugs, wine and boxes of chocolates. And then on the best list is vouchers, thoughtful messages, flowers, chocolate and wine. I don't know. You can't really win, can you? Good luck, parents.
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0: Oh, it's a beautiful song. Holly Humberstone, White Noise. Her full name is Holly Fionn Humberstone, but I can't see any trace of her being Welsh, but I'm glad her middle name's Fionn. All right, coming up next then, you've got your news at 3 o'clock. We'll have a look at the weather too, and Phil Hoyles is on the way to keep you company as well. He's kicking off the hour with Daft Punk on the way, Bruno Mars and Ella Henderson. Have a great Friday. Have a great weekend. Stay cool. Phil is up next.
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0: The top stories this hour. 12 people are now known to have died in wildfires in southern Spain, and it's thought 4 of the victims are Brits. Officials in the Andalusia area say bodies were found in a burnt-out car, which had the steering wheel on the right. Weather expert Dr. Theodore Keeping says high winds won't be helping.
8: This can have not only an impact on people trying to escape on foot, but also people who may be cut off by the fire as they try to escape by car as well.
0: Two brothers have been jailed for murdering a civil servant in 1984 during a spree of violence against men they thought were gay. Michael and Anthony Stewart killed Anthony Littler in North London. It's understood police investigating Andrew Mountbatten Windsor are going to speak to the family of Virginia Giuffre. Andrew was arrested on suspicion of misconduct in public office earlier this year. Ms. Giuffre, who died last year, accused Andrew of sexual assault, which he has strongly denied. And Prince Harry's been trying his hand at pickleball in Birmingham. He's there to launch the one-year countdown to the 2027 Invictus Games.
9: Now for the news from across South and West Wales. The hospital ward in Carmarthen has been closed after an outbreak of the rare and highly contagious skin condition, crusted scabies. Howell Var University Health Board says affected patients and staff at Glangwilly Hospital are being treated with enhanced infection control measures now in place. Nearly 40 Pembrokeshire community groups have received funding from the county's second home council tax premium. The latest enhancing Pembrokeshire grants support projects including surf therapy. More than £5 million has now been distributed. Nearly £98 million has been invested in Pembrokeshire's marine energy sector over the past decade. A new industry report says the county has attracted the second highest level of investment in Wales since 2015, supporting more than 500 jobs in renewable energy. And primary school pupils in Bridgend are helping shape new school menus before they're introduced in September. Children at 11 schools are cooking and taste testing recipes, with their feedback helping finalise healthier meals.
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9: Staying dry into the evening with plenty of late evening sunshine. The chances of mist overnight slows down to 16. That's the latest. I'm Sean Moore.
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10: 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Good afternoon, it's Phil. It's the big drive home on a very warm Friday, the 10th of July.

0: Triteens on your radio 24/7. It's Phil. It's the big drive home. It's Friday and we're heading into a very warm weekend. Monies for that on the show a little bit later, but it's very warm today, isn't it? Just checking the showbiz news for today, and tributes continue to pour in for the 80s pop legend Bonnie Tyler. I was watching a documentary in the telly about her last night, and it's an incredible back catalogue, isn't it? Has to be said. Thoughts with all the family today. And also, all the British stars nominated for gongs at this year's Emmys are being spoken about, of which there are many. If you fancy getting in touch today, your number is 07740938500.
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0: It's Bridge FM Radio. It's Phil Hoyles, 3 till 7 o'clock today on a very, very warm Friday. It's feeling extreme today, isn't it? It's going to be slightly cooler tomorrow, slightly cooler on Sunday. I don't think we're going to notice it too much, though. Just a couple of degrees tomorrow, I think. If you fancy dropping us a line today, your number is 07740938500.
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0: Christmas tunes on a Friday. Vanessa Carlton and 1,000 Miles. And before that, on Drive Time today, Olivia Rodrigo and Teddy Swims as well. Now then, just checking your showbiz news for today. And has Sacha Baron Cohen filmed a brand new Ali G movie in secret? That's the question that we're all asking. We shall find out very soon. And Elton John is making news today as well, as he's just announced a final surprise, a farewell Yellow Brick Road show in Mexico, which is making news today. Get some Elton on the show a little bit later. Music coming up next, though, from One Republic after the latest news on the roads today.
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1: Good afternoon. Hi to you. I'm Jules Buckley. Usual queues on the M4 Port Talbot to Swansea slow westbound. So patchy from junction 39 to 45. Eastbound towards Cardiff, not faring too badly. Busy just above the M4 at the Sarn roundabouts off the motorway there at junction 36 north of Bridgend. A48 naturally busy south of Bridgend, just by the lights there by the Awedi roundabout. And the Fulmer Road and the A4229 on the slow side north of Porthcawl. And that's the latest.
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0: and end of beginning. It's Phil on the show today, right through till 7 o'clock. Now, Wimbledon's new homegrown hero, Arthur Ferry, has opened up about his nationality and insists he's very British, despite France trying to claim him because he was born in Paris and speaks French with his parents. He moved to Wimbledon at a very young age, and although he went to university in the USA, he was educated nearby and trains in London. The Americans try to claim him as well. They are, by the sounds of it. His impressive run at the All England Club has led to some in the French media claiming the 23-year-old as their last remaining hope, given his dual nationality and family ties to France. However, when pressed on which country he feels closer to after his quarter-final victory, he says it's here in the UK. 10 years ago, he said he might have felt something different, but certainly not today. I feel very British, he says. I live here. All my best friends are here. I went to school here. I train here. In fact, Arthur is so determined to be seen as British, he's even dropped the French accent from his surname. So all of that making news in Wimbledon today. Got some great music playing on the show. Don't go anywhere as we continue to soundtrack your Friday on FM, on DAB and online at The Nation Player.
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2: Welcome back to Costa Coffee's Iced Coffee Forecast, here to update you on the week ahead. 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Later this week, expect a refreshing iced coffee, made for picnics with picky bits and nowhere to be until six. 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Costa iced coffee, made for summer.
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7: The top stories this hour, starting with some breaking news, and Devon and Cornwall police are investigating the death of former MP Anne Widdecombe. The 78-year-old was found dead at her Dartmoor home. A coroner spokesperson says preliminary inquiries are ongoing. We'll bring you more as we have it. It's thought four British people are among the 12 victims known to have died in Spain's worst wildfire for more than 20 years. It's affecting the Andalusia area. Richard Chanley owns an English-speaking radio station there.
8: It's windy, which is exacerbating the situation. And the noise you hear in the background, those are fire service planes coming into the sea to collect water, to drop water on the fires.
7: Two brothers have been jailed for life for murdering a civil servant during a spree of violent robberies targeting men they believed to be gay 42 years ago. Michael and Anthony Stewart were 15 and 18 when they attacked Anthony Littler in North London. And a Ryanair passenger has been injured after a plane's window dislodged. It happened shortly after takeoff on a flight from Greece to Germany this morning, and investigations underway.
9: Now for the news from across South and West Wales. A hospital ward in Carmarthen has been closed after an outbreak of the rare and highly contagious skin condition, crusted scabies. Howell Valley University Health Board says affected patients and staff at Glangwilly Hospital are being treated with enhanced infection control measures now in place. Nearly 40 Pembrokeshire community groups have received funding from the county's second home council tax premium. The latest enhancing Pembrokeshire grant support projects including SIRF therapy. More than £5 million has now been distributed. Nearly £98 million has been invested in Pembrokeshire's marine energy sector over the past decade. A new industry report says the county has attracted the second highest level of investment in Wales since 2015, supporting more than 500 jobs in renewable energy. And primary school pupils in Bridge End are helping shape new school menus before they're introduced in September. Children at 11 schools are cooking and taste testing recipes, with their feedback helping finalise healthier meals.
6: Weather.
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9: Staying dry into the evening with plenty of late evening sunshine. The chance of some mist overnight slows down to 16. That's the latest. I'm Sean Moore.
0: Good afternoon, it's Phil. It

0: It's Ray and Where's My Husband and Jason Derulo and Take You Dancing before that. It's Phil and we've got some great music playing on the show this afternoon. Checking your showbiz news and tributes continue to pour in for the 80s pop legend Bonnie Tyler. I was passing her house yesterday and the floral tributes are mounting up there at the moment. Also, all the British stars nominated for gongs at this year's Emmys, of which there are many making news today. And Justin Bieber and Madonna are set for the World Cup final show, but the BBC won't be showing it. Making news today. 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
1: Hello again to you, I'm Jules Buckley. Slow for the M4. It's patchy in terms of congestion from Margam at 39 towards Swansea. Queuing then up towards the motorway for Lichard Hill out to Bridgend, up towards Sarn. Also queues away from Bridgend, Pennavide towards Tondi. Slow northbound on the Maesteg and Bridgend Road, the A463. Very slow by the retail park south of Bridgend. There's queues for the bypass there, the A48 slow both ways. And the Esplanade's quite busy across the seafront too in Porthcawl.
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0: getting you ready for the weekend. It's drive time on a Friday. So the footy England versus Norway is going to be tomorrow. Kickoff at 10 p.m. It's going to be another late game tomorrow. And of course, the final is going to be on the 19th of July. It's just around the corner now. What are you going to do with your spare time? I mean, everything is kind of dedicated to sport at the moment, isn't it? And also making news at the moment regarding the footy. Norway mind games for England World Cup clash. They begin after sickness bug updates, making news today. Music coming up on the show for you after the latest news on the roads. We've got Bastille and Pompeii as we continue to soundtrack your big drive home.
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14: Hello again, I'm Jules Buckley with the M4 from Poltava to Swansea. Very slow westbound from Junction 40, just heading past Junction 45. Not looking too bad at the moment on the eastbound side of the motorway. Congestion around the retail park south of Bridge End is mainly on the westbound side of the A48. Not too bad in the main, heading around the town centre. The seafront in Porthcawl, the Portway busy, and the Esplanade looking quite slow going too. And busy too, just away from Aberkenvig northbound on the Bridge End Road.
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1: I know you moved on to someone new. Hope life is beautiful. 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

Reminiscing on those past days. I thought you didn't know my last name, but that changed. 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And every once in a while, I start texting, write a paragraph, but then I delete the message. Think

0: 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And he can drive home with me every afternoon after 3. 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
6: The top stories this hour. Police have launched a murder inquiry into the death of former Conservative Minister Anne Widdecombe. She was found dead yesterday at her home in Dartmoor in Devon at the age of 78. The Home Secretary says the circumstances of her death are extremely distressing. At least 12 people have died in a wildfire in southern Spain, with early indications suggesting four of the victims are British. It's affecting the Andalusia region. It's understood police investigating Andrew Mountbatten Windsor are going to speak to the family of Virginia Giuffre. Andrew was arrested on suspicion of misconduct in public office earlier this year. Ms. Giuffre, who died last year, accused Andrew of sexual assault, which he has strongly denied. And Arthur Ferry has been beaten in his Wimbledon semi-final. The 23-year-old British wildcard lost in straight sets to Alexander Zverev, who will play either Jannik Sinner or Novak Djokovic in Sunday's final. He was quick to praise Ferry.
7: I think this was just the beginning of his career, and I really think that he's going to do amazing things in this sport.
8: Now for the news from across South and West Wales. A hospital ward in Carmarthen has been closed after an outbreak of the rare and highly contagious skin condition, crested scabies. Howell Valley University Health Board says affected patients and staff at Glangwilly Hospital are being treated with enhanced infection control measures now in place. Nearly 40 Pembrokeshire community groups have received funding from the county's second home council tax premium. The latest enhancing Pembrokeshire grant support projects including SIR therapy. More than £5 million has now been distributed. Nearly £98 million has been invested in Pembrokeshire's marine energy sector over the past decade. A new industry report says the county has attracted the second highest level of investment in Wales since 2015, supporting more than 500 jobs in renewable energy. And primary school pupils in Bridgend are helping shape new school menus before they're introduced in September. Children at 11 schools are cooking and taste testing recipes, with their feedback helping finalise healthier meals.
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8: Staying dry into the evening with plenty of late evening sunshine. The chance of some mist overnight slows down to 16. That's the latest. I'm Sean Moore.

0: It's Pink and Get the Party Started. It's drive time on a Friday. Today is World Kebab Day, if you fancy indulging a little later. It's also Don't Step on a Bee Day today. And also it's World Flying Ant Day. You've probably noticed that already. I've started noticing them flying around over the last couple of days. It's Friday, the 10th of July. If you're celebrating your birthday today, many happy returns. You're celebrating with Neil Tennant, who's 72. He from the Pet Shop Boys, of course. Jason Orange is 56 and Perry Edwards is celebrating a birthday as Perry from Little Mix turns 33. If you're celebrating your birthday today, a very big happy birthday from all of us in the sunshine. Music coming up on the show for you next from George Ezra with Green Green Grass.
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12: Hello again, I'm Jules Buckley. Good afternoon. With the M4 through the County Borough looks okay, you will see a slowdown around Bagland 41 westbound, heavy over the Britain Ferry Bridge to roundabout Junction 45 towards the north of Swansea. Into Bridgend Town Centre, the major routes coping okay at the moment. The bypass south of Bridgend, the A4080, you will see a slowdown westbound towards the lights there by the Owenny roundabout. The Bridgend Road between the A48 and Porthcawl, quite busy in patches too, both ways.
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0: It's the Killers and Somebody Told Me. It's Phil. It's Friday, the 10th of July. It's the day that in 1040, Lady Godiva rode naked on horseback through Coventry to force her husband, the Earl of Mercia, to lower taxes. Did it work? Don't know. And also on this day in 1958, the first parking meters were installed in England. 625 of them in total. Probably more meters than cars. All of that happening on this day in 1958. Music still to play on Drive Time for your Friday. From Tones and I, Dance Monkey is on the way in just a sec.
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12: Hello again, I'm Jules Buckley. The queues on the M4 around Port Harbour towards Swansea westbound are starting to ease in the main. You will see a queue off the Britton Ferry Bridge to roundabout Junction 45. It's patchy though. Eastbound not faring too badly now towards Miskin and towards Cardiff. The A48 south of Bridge End, that's quite busy on that westbound side, heading away from Waterton Cross, heading through towards the lights by the Iweni roundabout there past the retail parks, and busy through Ogmore by sea on the main road and across the seafront too in Porthcawl.
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0: If you fancy getting in touch with us today, your number is 07740938500. On the day than in 2000, Coldplay released their debut album Parachutes on this very day. And talking of releases and big moments in music history, in 1977, it was on this day that Queen released their We Are The Champions and We Will Rock You single. It provided stadium anthems for sporting events the world over, didn't it? Has to be said. Right, great music playing on the show for you today too, after the latest news is updated next on DAB Digital Radio, on FM and on the Nation Player, plus of course those smart speakers at home and at the workplace.
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6: The top stories this hour. A man has been arrested on suspicion of murdering former Tory MP Anne Widdecombe. The 78-year-old politician was found with serious injuries at her home on Dartmoor in Devon yesterday morning. Conservative Party leader Kemi Badenoch says she's stunned.
7: I don't understand how someone could do something so horrific to an elderly person. It is a nasty, horrific attack, and my heart is breaking for her family.
6: Two brothers have been jailed for a total of 25 years for murdering a civil servant in North London 42 years ago. Anthony Littler was killed during a spree of violent robberies targeting apparently gay men. Most of the allegations against five car makers over so-called Dieselgate have been rejected by the High Court. Around 1.6 million vehicle owners brought forward claims that diesel cars were fitted with devices to cheat emissions tests. And Arthur Ferry's dream Wimbledon run is over. The British wildcard has lost in straight sets to second seed Alexander Zverev in the semi-finals.
8: Now for the news from across South and West Wales. The hospital ward in Carmarthen has been closed after an outbreak of the rare and highly contagious skin condition, crusted scabies. Howell Vaugh University Health Board says affected patients and staff at Glangwilly Hospital are being treated with enhanced infection control measures now in place. Nearly 40 Pembrokeshire community groups have received funding from the county's second home council tax premium. The latest enhancing Pembrokeshire grant support projects including surf therapy. More than £5 million has now been distributed. Nearly £98 million has been invested in Pembrokeshire's marine energy sector over the past decade. A new industry report says the county has attracted the second highest level of investment in Wales since 2015, supporting more than 500 jobs in renewable energy. And primary school pupils in Bridge End are helping shape new school menus before they're introduced in September. Children at 11 schools are cooking and taste testing recipes, with their feedback helping finalise healthier meals.
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8: Staying dry into the evening with plenty of late evening sunshine. The chance of some mist overnight slows down to 16. That's the latest. I'm Sean Moore.
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0: Greetings on your radio. It's Phil and Dry for the final hour of the show for the week then. And music coming up from Maroon 5. Bruno Mars on the way too.
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0: That's Bruno Mars, I Just Might. It's Phil on the big drive home. Now, talk about this as stressful. A mum's 30-day nightmare as a £12 million winning lottery ticket was binned by the shopkeeper. Could you imagine how stressful that would have been? £12 million. Hopefully, everything turned out fine with that. And also, a heatwave now prompts a summer snake warning for Britain, which is a nightmare, especially if you're anywhere near the sand dunes and stuff, because I think that's where the adders love to be.
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0: So Make Me a Winner is back with another life-changing cash prize. 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We've reset with a huge lucky sevens. 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
10: Good evening, hello again, I'm Jules Buckley. Busy for the A48 south of Bridge End, westbound, just away from the turnoff there for the Greenwood Retail Park, patchy towards the lights by the Awenny roundabout. But the A48 through Cowbridge looks okay, and then further west is looking good too, around Pyle Cross and Margam Park. Starting to ease for the A4229 between the M4 and Porthcawl this evening. And heading for the coast, still the main road in Ogmore by sea, quite slow both ways. No major issues for the Blackmill Road either.
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0: next month. It's called Wild Child, and from it is Alex Warren and Fever Dream. So making news today, we're talking about the snake warning due to the heat wave. Well, it doesn't stop there. Swarms of ants plaguing Britain are the next thing, as they're being mistaken for rain on weather maps. If you were watching the forecast on YouTube or something the other day, and they thought, oh no, thank goodness, there's rain coming in. No, there's no rain. It's just ants. That's the way it seems to be shaping at the moment. It's very warm, isn't it? Music coming up on the show then from One Direction. Steal My Girl is on the way next. It's Phil. This is the big drive home for the weekend.
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9: Good evening, hello again to you. I'm Jules Buckley with the M4. Looks clear now both ways. Looking at the live traffic Wales cameras, slightly slow for the A48 into Cowbridge, the westbound side of the bypass, seeing one or two delays. A similar tale in Bridge End, just away from the retail parks there, around the lights by the Iwenny roundabout. Oh, town centred looking okay though, not too bad at all in Bridge End. Easing off from the seafront in Porthcawl, my Stig coping nicely. No major problems either this evening in Pencoed. And that's the latest.
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0: It's Taylor Swift, it's the Fate of Ophelia and Whitney Houston. It's not right, but it's okay before that. Right, that's it for the show. Back again tomorrow afternoon at 12 noon as we soundtrack your Saturday with some of the best songs around. If you're having a barbecue or maybe just a chill out down the beach, then tune us in. We'll play some big songs for you all afternoon long.
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7: The top stories this hour. A man has been arrested on suspicion of murdering former Tory minister Anne Widdecombe. The 78-year-old politician was found with serious injuries at her home on Dartmoor yesterday morning. Devon and Cornwall police say a 26-year-old white British national was arrested in Newton Abbot this afternoon. Here's Assistant Chief Constable Matt Longman.
8: While we work closely with our partners and have consulted counter-terrorism policing as part of our initial inquiries, the incident is not being treated as terrorism.
7: They also say there's no information to suggest it was politically motivated. Four British people are feared to be among those killed in wildfires in southern Spain. 12 deaths have been confirmed in the Andalusia region. A High Court judge has ruled vehicles from more than a dozen car brands didn't have devices allowing them to cheat emissions tests. 1.6 million motorists had been suing the manufacturers as part of so-called Dieselgate. And Arthur Ferry has been beaten in his Wimbledon semi-final. The 23-year-old British wildcard lost in straight sets to Alexander Zverev.
9: Now for the news from across South and West Wales. A hospital ward in Carmarthen has been closed after an outbreak of the rare and highly contagious skin condition, crusted scabies. Howell Valley University Health Board says affected patients and staff at Glangwilly Hospital are being treated with enhanced infection control measures now in place. Nearly 40 Pembrokeshire community groups have received funding from the county's second home council tax premium. The latest enhancing Pembrokeshire grants support projects including surf therapy. More than £5 million has now been distributed. Nearly £98 million has been invested in Pembrokeshire's marine energy sector over the past decade. A new industry report says the county has attracted the second highest level of investment in Wales since 2015, supporting more than 500 jobs in renewable energy. And primary school pupils in Bridge End are helping shape new school menus before they're introduced in September. Children at 11 schools are cooking and taste testing recipes, with their feedback helping finalise healthier meals.
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9: Staying dry into the evening with plenty of late evening sunshine. The chance of some mist overnight slows down to 16. That's the latest. I'm Sean Moore.
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Eventually, your entrance is grand. Red carpet rolls out, on the side they stand, worshipping you like a goddess, like a goddess. Somehow, you remain modest. Flashbulbs pop, paparazzi goes wild. With amazing grace, you walk and smile. They

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